0: Rosebud.
1: Yeah.
0: It's whatever it took me to get the fuck out of here.

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I began to float. 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A snowflake, weightless. A time between times. I felt like a white bird, sailing with no plans.

0: speak the unspeakable. Our hopes gathering dust to dust. In faith, in compassion, and in love.
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10:30 a.m., February 24th, entering the town of Twin Peaks, 5 miles south of the Canadian border, 12 miles west of the state line. I've never seen so many trees in my life.

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3: Atsi. You say I'm going strawberries. A l'auto de aquatic, swinging articulations in space. But I say you're going bananas. Fabricoto portrait. Anachronistic armatures for chains and meat. You say I'm going mangoes. Sur l'autoroute. Mojo Mexique. Feathers and plates. But I say I'm going lemons. Pendant l'automne. And Pacific. And monkey.

What about your double personality? I was wondering, how can you help me tonight? Can you guys please explain me how to explain art to a dead hair? You know this artist, Joseph Beuys? His relationship with the dead hair. Yeah, I don't need to be fascinated, thank you, but what about the coyote? Who likes America? Support me, please. I feel very fragile and I contemplate suicide.

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0: 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Even made a passport, baby. 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I still got this feeling when it hurts so bad.
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There was this void inside, wherever she was, whatever she did, it was there like a shadow, something you couldn't

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Take all I know he's hurt from and let it run itself from my fingers to my goodbyes. Sometimes I lay in my bed and become his heartache just to feel closer to mine. 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